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It's Jimbo with the Roundabout Radio Ride Home here on a Thursday. And let's check traffic up in Redmond. A little bit of ride home traffic there at Evergreen and 126. Let's take a look at Bend and Powers Road. Not bad at all. But motorhomes, fifth wheels, such. So just be careful. Take it nice and easy. Give each other lots of space. And if you see something out there, let us know. We'll pass it along. 541-318-KQAK. It's 318-5725. It is time now for the 5 o'clock flashback. And it's a rock and roll birthday today. He was lead singer of the Isley Brothers. He served 37 months in prison for tax evasion. And he did this great song with Rod Stewart. It's Ron Isley, Ronald Isley, 85 today. Here he is with Rod Stewart. This Old Heart of Mine, the 5 o'clock flashback on Rock and Roll's Greatest Hits, 105.7 KQAK.

0: rock and roll's greatest hits. 105.7 KQAK. Rod Stewart and the birthday boy, Ronald Isley, who turns 85 today. That's This Old Heart of Mine, the 5 o'clock flashback. It's 5:09 with Jimbo and the Roundabout Radio Ride Home and Roundabout Radio in its own right. 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

0: rock and roll's greatest hits, 105.7 KQAK, Matchbox 20 with Rob Thomas and 3 a.m. It's 5:21 here on the Roundabout Radio Ride Home. It's Jimbo. So if you're feeling sluggish, maybe you didn't have enough coffee today, listen to this. Tomorrow, well, we don't have any Dunkin' Donuts around here, but if you know a place that has one or know somebody who lives by one, Dunkin' tested 48-ounce buckets of iced coffee at a few locations in New England. All right. Just to put this into reference, a venti at Starbucks is 24 ounces, so that's twice that. They're going to be available nationwide starting tomorrow, Friday the 22nd. The buckets are going to be $13 a piece, and they can be filled with iced coffee or refreshers and are fully customizable with varying flavors, caffeine, all that stuff. Dunkin' says every store is going to have 25 buckets, and this may be a one-time thing. They don't know. But they're not meant to be shared. There's only room for one straw. So no sharing on that one. Jeez, that's from People Magazine. Yike. 48 ounces of coffee. That's a lot of caffeine. I don't need that much. Only need, what, two cups, and that's about it. Weather coming up. Tom Petty and the Heartbreakers, Cyndi Lauper, and more. It's the Roundabout Radio Ride Home on a Thursday with Jimbo on 105.7 KQAK.
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0: Beautiful out there. Fire up that barbecue. Take the dog for a walk. Just kick back and relax out there. It's only going to get better. Clear skies tonight, lows of 46. Sunny and 80 tomorrow. Then tomorrow night, clear and a low of 50. Sunny and 84 on Saturday. For weather anytime, including live local radar and more, go to MyCentralOregon.com and make it your homepage today. 74 in Bend now with Tom Petty.

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0: Rock and Roll's Greatest Hits, 105.7 KQAK. That is Coldplay, Viva La Vida, 536 with Jimbo on the Roundabout Radio Ride Home. 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We do have an accident. It's northbound, and this is at Highway 97 and 126. Basically, it's at 97 and Highland. And this just happened within the last 10 minutes. So there's emergency vehicles that are either on the way or already there. So try to steer clear of that intersection while everybody does what they need to do there. Other than that, things are looking good on our roadways this afternoon. If you see traffic troubles, let us know at 541-318-5725. That's 318-KQAK. On the way, Paul McCartney and Wings and more of Rock and Roll's Greatest Hits next.
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0: 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Kenny Loggins and Footloose wrapping up the Roundabout Radio ride home on a beautiful Thursday afternoon. It's Jimbo, and I've got more Rock and Roll's Greatest Hits coming up with the boss, Bruce Springsteen, on the Dave Clemens Experience tomorrow for Friday. The perfect amount of fat on men and women, and women are sharing the moment they knew the man they were with was an idiot. 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And Lynn will be here with Humane Society of Central Oregon's Pet of the Week, all tomorrow on the Dave Clemens Experience, starting at 6 on Rock and Roll's Greatest Hits, 105.7 KQAK.
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4: 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His name is Pablo Peña, and his restaurant is named after his daughter, Madeline. It's located in Redmond on South 97, right next to McDonald's. 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
3: Do you hear that? 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Everything feels a little more alive this time of year. Brighter, softer, greener. And that same rich green shows up in May's birthstone, the emerald. There's something calming about it. Even centuries ago, people noticed. The Roman writer Pliny the Elder believed emeralds could soothe tired eyes. And today, science agrees. The color green is known to reduce stress and soothe the eyes. They've been worn by royalty throughout history, from ancient empires to Cleopatra herself, who was known for her love of emeralds. Emeralds have been treasured for generations, with some of the most beautiful stones found in places like Colombia, Brazil, Africa, Pakistan, and Afghanistan. 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
7: 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Clear tonight, mild with a low of 46. We're looking at sunny and 80 tomorrow. Mostly clear tomorrow night, low of 50, and then sunny at 84 on Saturday. Weather anytime, including radar and more. 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

0: Here's what you missed on the Dave Clemens Experience.
1: Oh, this is interesting. News from Hollywood. Debbie Harry from Blondie. And Pamela Anderson from Baywatch. They're going to play mother and daughter in an upcoming movie. Debbie's 80, Pam's 58. And I'm thinking they've got a pretty good chance of winning a SAG award.
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0: Rock and Roll's Greatest Hits, 105.7 KQAK. Eric Carmen and Hungry Eyes, BG's before that, Roundabout Radio, powered and sponsored by the folks at Beaver Coach Sales and Service, servicing all types of RVs, towable, B-vans, and motorhomes. And breaking news this afternoon, I'm still in shock when I heard this. NASCAR icon Kyle Busch, the two-time Cup Series champion who won more races across the sport's three national series than any other driver in history, died this afternoon at the age of 41. He was in the hospital for a severe illness earlier today, and he was supposed to compete at the Coca-Cola 600 Charlotte Motor Speedway over the weekend. No cause of death is given, and he is survived by his wife and his children and everybody with the motorsports world that he was with. Just a sad, sad day. Richard Childress Racing and all of that, they're just in total shock, as I am. And wow, gone way too soon. We've got more Rock and Roll's Greatest Hits next on 105.7 KQAK.
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3: 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Clear tonight and mild. Lows only getting down to 46. Sunny and warm tomorrow with a high of 80. Then clear tomorrow night with a low of 50. Sunny and 84 on Saturday. Weather anytime, including radar and more. 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

0: 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Man, I wish there was a way that those guys would get back together and just do a farewell show. Everybody just say, hey, let's all behave. Let's go make some money and have some fun. Get Dennis DeYoung back in there. That would be so cool. I don't know if that will happen, but keep your fingers crossed. 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

0: Rock and Roll's Greatest Hits, 105.7 KQAK. Michael Jackson and The Way You Make Me Feel. It's Jimbo, about ready to head on a Thursday. It is Friday tomorrow, definitely, and a lot of people are going to get out and try to get out of town early tomorrow. So, do what you can to be patient, and, gas prices are what they are. Just try to, I don't want to say grin and bear it, but yeah, it's just one of those things. So if you're headed out of town, have a great weekend. And it's only Friday tomorrow. What am I saying? Back in the morning tomorrow at 6:30 on the Dave Clemens Experience. 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
3: Central Oregon weather.
4: Well, if you love sunshine, this has been your week, and the week continues on, and so does the sunshine. Clear skies tonight, low of 46. Turning the heat up a little tomorrow. Sunny, high near 80 tomorrow. You want it warmer? We'll do warmer. Sunny at 84 on Saturday. For weather anytime, including live local radar and more over the holiday weekend, just go to MyCentralOregon.com and make it your homepage today.
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3: Do you hear that? That's spring finally arriving. Everything feels a little more alive this time of year. Brighter, softer, greener. And that same rich green shows up in May's birthstone, the emerald. There's something calming about it. Even centuries ago, people noticed. The Roman writer Pliny the Elder believed emeralds could soothe tired eyes. And today's science agrees. The color green is known to reduce stress and soothe the eyes. They've been worn by royalty throughout history, from ancient empires to Cleopatra herself, who was known for her love of emeralds. Emeralds have been treasured for generations, with some of the most beautiful stones found in places like Colombia, Brazil, Africa, Pakistan, and Afghanistan. Whether it's a May birthday or a piece that simply speaks to you, emeralds are a beautiful way to celebrate the season. Come into Satterley Jewelry Repair and Design, and we can show you some of these beautiful gems.
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1: The experts are saying that this data center that they want to build in La Pine would most likely require at least 20 megawatts of power.
2: Oh, wow.
1: 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Someone get Doc Brown on the phone. We need his help.

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4: Do you hear that? 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Everything feels a little more alive this time of year. Brighter, softer, greener. And that same rich green shows up in May's birthstone, the emerald. There's something calming about it. Even centuries ago, people noticed. The Roman writer Pliny the Elder believed emeralds could soothe tired eyes. And today, science agrees. The color green is known to reduce stress and soothe the eyes. They've been worn by royalty throughout history, from ancient empires to Cleopatra herself, who was known for her love of emeralds. Emeralds have been treasured for generations, with some of the most beautiful stones found in places like Colombia, Brazil, Africa, Pakistan, and Afghanistan. 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
1: Oh, this is interesting. 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Debbie Harry from Blondie and Pamela Anderson from Baywatch. 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
5: Hey, Joe. 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
6: Hank, you've got my attention. What are you talking about?
5: Well, about 16 million years ago, Central Oregon was a volcanic wilderness.
6: Hank, are we talking about mountains, rocks? What's the treasure?
5: You're not far off, Joe. It is a rock, but not just any rock. It's Oregon Sunstone, our state gem.
6: Sunstone? Never heard of it. What's it look like?
5: It's incredible. 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And what makes it really special? It sparkles.
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1: 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She said, I like them. They're my best friends. And I got to be honest, this is exactly what I think of every time my wife suggests we need more friends that are couples. I want them to be my best friends.

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1: Oh, this is interesting. News from Hollywood. Debbie Harry from Blondie and Pamela Anderson from Baywatch. 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
1: And we're not talking about those new traffic cams in Bend. 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

0: Fleetwood Mac, Starship before that. Rock and Roll's Greatest Hits, 105.7 KQAK. Hold on, I got to clear these pipes. Is that better? I'm kind of freaking out. There's a spider in the corner over here. Uh-oh, I lost track of him. I've been watching him all morning. Now he's gone. He's like a little garden spider guy, but still, they're creepy. I usually, don't laugh at me, but I usually try to catch a spider and put it outside. Because I know that they get other pests and stuff. As long as he's not one that looks like he could, like, kill somebody. If a spider looks like he could kill somebody, which I'm not a spider expert, so it's really based on how they look, which I know isn't fair, then I might, you know, extinguish him. This guy, kind of a hoppy little garden guy, is probably okay. But I don't like him already. And then when I came in, the fly was still in here. Not the big fly, the littler fly. Remember, we got... Oh, there's another spider over there. They're closing in on me, man. Opposite side of the room, up high, above the air conditioner thing. Now I'm kind of freaking out, just looking around. All right, we got to get going on the show here, Carl. Sorry. Keep an eye on that one. I don't know where the other one went, but keep an eye on that one. Your one eye, Carl. Okay, here we go. It's about 11 minutes after 6 o'clock on the West Coast, 42 degrees and sunny skies in Bend, Oregon. Good morning and welcome to the Dave Clemens Experience. Sunny today with a high of 80. Should be a pretty nice weekend. Could be a little breezy at times, but we'll talk more about that in just a few minutes when we do our first official look at Central Oregon weather. I also have Brian Adams coming up in just a little bit. But right now, it's time for your moment of inspiration. This is how we like to start the day. Even though I've got a lot of stuff planned for today, you know, it is Free Food Friday. We're also going to find out the perfect amount of fat on men and women, according to men and women. Also, women are sharing the moment they knew the man they were with was an idiot. These are kind of funny. And we've got the Wheel of Birthdays and the Pet of the Week and the random facts and all that stuff. But let's get to that moment of inspiration being brought to you by our friends at Central Oregon Collective, a local nonprofit empowering adults with diverse abilities to lead their best lives here in our community. Right now, they're gearing up for a summer open house and Bend Chamber ribbon cutting June 18th, 4 to 6 p.m. You're invited. I'll see you there. I'm going to play the music. 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Today's moment of inspiration comes the first lady of the United States of America. That'd be Martha Washington. She died on this day in 1802. She said, "I have learned from experience that the greater part of our happiness or misery depends on our dispositions and not upon our circumstances." And that's your moment of inspiration.
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3: Central Oregon weather.
4: Well, it's going to be a nice weekend. They're saying sunny with a high of 80 today. Mostly clear skies tonight. Low's going to be about 49. Then mostly sunny tomorrow with a high of 82. Could be a little breezy. Sunny with a high of 83 on Sunday. For more weather anytime, go to mycentraloregon.com and be sure to make us your homepage today. 42 and sunny in Bend, right?

0: Jimmy Cliff, and I can see clearly now. It is going to be a bright, sunny day. They're saying the high today is going to be about 80 and sunny today, mostly sunny all the way through the weekend with those highs in the lower 80s. Overnight lows between 45 and 50 is kind of the plan. Even though last I saw, La Pine's around 34 degrees right now. Is that right? That's the cool spot. Prineville a little closer to 40, and everybody else kind of with us above 40. 42 in Bend right now. Time is 6:23. Up next, we check in with Bill Baker, find out what's trending this morning. 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
4: Good morning. Local authorities are warning of an increase in crashes involving e-bikes. St. Charles treated 83 patients with injuries related to e-bikes last year, and the trend is continuing this year, and the volume of patients actually increasing by 50%. Also a reminder, you cannot legally ride an e-bike if you are under the age of 16. Heart of Oregon Corps was awarded a $300,000 grant from the JTMF Foundation to help with the construction of a new campus and headquarters in Redmond. And the surprise gift comes in the final months before the campus reopening. The campus now 94% funded, with $435,000 left to raise by September 30th. The sports world's been rocked by the sudden death of race car legend Kyle Busch. At 41 years of age, the two-time NASCAR champ passed away after what his family called a severe illness. Just a week ago, he was in the winner's circle at a race at the Dover Motor Speedway. And we have more news at MyCentralOregon.com. I'm Bill Baker. 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
5: Thanks, Bill. Time now for today's Random Facts, where you find out that Ray Romano makes $18 million a year in residuals from Everybody Loves Raymond. $18 million a year. Researchers have documented 34 cases of wild orcas offering prey, or food, if you will, to humans. And they just throw down some fish or a bird or a stingray. Eat up, human friend. I don't know of anybody accepting that stuff. I would, just to be polite. You know, just take a little bite out of the stingray and give it back. Thanks, Willie. And America has more than 53,000 storage facilities. That's more than all the Starbucks, McDonald's, and Subways combined. Now, the rest of the world only has 10,000 self-storage facilities. And America has 7 square feet of self-storage for every man, woman, and child living in the United States. Because we got so much stuff. Oh, that spider's back. And there's a spider. I got a spider on each side of this room, and it's freaking me out. And this one over here, he keeps disappearing. He's going to get me. You might hear me die today. Or at least scream. Ah, spider. And that's today's Random Facts. Clemens Report just around the corner. Right now, it's America's Sister Golden Hair on Rock and Roll's Greatest Hits, 105.7 KQ.

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2: Welcome to the Dave Clemens Experience.
3: You keep looking around.
2: There's another spider.
3: Jeez.
2: That's the third one. We're under invasion. Now, Angie Baby called. She says that it's because we didn't get rid of those flies yesterday. I don't know if you've noticed. Look at him. He's cruising, dude. He's coming.
3: That's the one that was over there.
2: Oh, is it really?
3: Yeah.
2: Okay, so same guy. Okay, so we only got two spiders in there. Oh, he's leaving.
3: Unfortunately,
2: there's a Sergio studio
3: going towards me.
2: No, he's actually leaving the room. Anyway, Angie Baby said it's because we didn't get rid of those flies.
3: Mm.
2: But I came in this morning, the big one's gone. I haven't seen the big fly, but there was a little fly on the...
3: The little guy we saw yesterday.
2: Yeah, what did we name him?
3: Jeff Goldblum.
2: No, that was the big fly.
3: Oh, the big one.
2: What did we name the little one?

0: Superfly? I don't know.
1: Well, yeah, I don't think we came up with a name before. Well, if we see him again, we'll ask him. What's your name, dude?
0: Anyway, McFly.
1: What do you do with spiders at home? Do you kill them or do you put them outside?
0: Royal flush them.
1: You do. You okay? I actually put them outside if they don't look too scary.
0: My wife freaks.
1: Unfortunately, I kill them if they're scary.
0: Yeah.
1: She freaks.
0: She freaks. She hates them.
1: Oh, dude, Bryce, my son that works here at the station.
0: Right.
1: It doesn't have to be a very big spider, and he freaks out pretty good. It's really funny. I have a video somewhere of him walking through a web right outside our door cam.
0: You showed me this.
1: It was hilarious.
0: You showed me this. He flips out.
1: Oh, my gosh. That was hilarious.
0: Now, how about your wife? Does she flip out about spiders?
1: I'm the one who has to get them, but I wouldn't say it's a big flip out.
0: Okay.
1: You know, she doesn't like them, but she doesn't, you know.
0: Yeah. Yeah, my wife and sister Robin.
1: They don't like the spiders.
0: Not a fan.
1: Oh, we got to get some fake spiders, dude.
0: Or the remote control ones.
1: Yeah, scare them right out of their clothes.
0: Oh, no. I heard what you said.
1: A man can dream. You ready for the Clemens Report?
0: Yes.
1: All right, here we go. Clemens Report. As soon as I find it. Oh, Friday, May 22nd, 2046. Can you believe it's Friday, man?
0: It snuck up on me.
1: Naomi Campbell's birthday today. She turns 56. High maintenance supermodel, right?
0: Yes.
1: Didn't she like throw a phone at somebody or something?
0: Who hasn't?
1: Who hasn't thrown a phone at somebody? Chippo does that a lot. He's a diva. Morrissey is 67 today. Our golden oldie is Bernie Taupin. That's Elton John's songwriter partner. 76 today. Sad news. NASCAR's Kyle Busch died yesterday as a result of an undisclosed severe illness. The guy's only 41 years old.
0: I was just reading. He was in a driving simulator on Wednesday and actually passed out in it.
1: Oh.
0: So they don't know what's going on.
1: Or what went on.
0: Yeah. Sad. Wow. So sad.
1: Wow. Okay. I only know Kyle Busch because, you know, I'm not a NASCAR fan, but I went to like a minor league NASCAR race and we were buying jerseys. And I was like, yeah, I want to commemorate that I was here. So I bought the M&M one, big yellow shirt with the M&Ms on it.
0: Mm-hmm.
1: He drove the M&M car.
0: Mm-hmm.
1: My M&M guy died.
0: Yeah. Yeah. It's just shocking.
1: Now, would it be too soon to just throw out there to NASCAR that I could be the new M&M guy?
0: Go for it, man.
1: Right?
0: If that's on your bucket list, do it.
1: M&Ms? Yeah, they're on my bucket list. A bucket of M&Ms is on my bucket list.
0: I meant the NASCAR driving thing.
1: Oh, no, I just want to put an M&M on my car. Let's see. Shaq got his degree from LSU. So you could add college graduate to his resume. That includes athlete and, based on his free throws, bricklayer.
0: Yes, he was not good.
1: He was so bad at free throws. That's weird, right? Seems like he'd practice. Anyway, I like Shaq. Seems funny to me.
0: He's a pretty funny dude.
1: I think I want to hang out with Shaq.
0: I think he owns a bunch of like Papa John's restaurants.
1: Oh, really?
0: Yeah.
1: Oh, I didn't know that. Seems like you would have been a natural to bring back Radio Shack.
0: That's amazing.
1: Or the Shake Shack. Or the Love Shack. He can't, you know, that he can't sign letters that way. Dear Dave and Jimbo, hope you're doing well.
0: Love Shack.
1: Miss you guys. Love Shack. He can't do that.
0: That's great.
1: A new documentary claims Bigfoot is fake. Too bad the kind of people who still believe in Bigfoot don't watch documentaries.
0: Yeah.
1: I'm just kidding. I don't know. What do you think? Bigfoot, yay or nay?
0: Maybe a long time ago, but not now.
1: Oh, you think maybe like we had him, but now he's gone.
0: Yeah.
1: A random poll asked, if you could freeze time, would you do anything illegal? 86% of people said they would.
0: What?
1: Yeah.
0: What?
1: That's awesome. You bad people. 86% of people said if they could freeze time, they'd do something illegal.
0: Jeez. What? Like not return your library book or something?
1: Right. Unclasp a bra. That's gross. Don't do that. What would you do if you could freeze time?
0: I don't know. That's, wow.
1: First thing I'd do is I'd brag to Cher. I can't turn it back, but I could stop it, baby.
0: There you go.
1: No. Let's see what else. Finally, a new survey says the words like artisanal, curated, and freshly dug potatoes on a menu means you're dining someplace fancy. However, how do you know you're eating at someplace not so fancy? Well, the menu says all you can eat, steak fries, open 24/7. Not very fancy.
0: Okay.
1: That's it. That's the Clemens Report. That's all I got today. We got a whole new report coming up in an hour. That was the Clemens Report for Friday, May 22nd, 2026.

0: finally arriving. Everything feels a little more alive this time of year. Brighter, softer, greener. And that same rich green shows up in May's birthstone, the emerald. There's something calming about it. Even centuries ago, people noticed. The Roman writer Pliny the Elder believed emeralds could soothe tired eyes. And today, science agrees. The color green is known to reduce stress and soothe the eyes. They've been worn by royalty throughout history, from ancient empires to Cleopatra herself, who was known for her love of emeralds. Emeralds have been treasured for generations, with some of the most beautiful stones found in places like Colombia, Brazil, Africa, Pakistan, and Afghanistan. Whether it's a May birthday or a piece that simply speaks to you, emeralds are a beautiful way to celebrate the season. Come into Satterley Jewelry Repair and Design, and we can show you some of these beautiful gems.
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8: Sunny and warm today with a high of 80, 82 tomorrow, and then 83 on Sunday. 42 in Madras, 39 in Redmond, and 43 this morning here in Bend.
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0: Madonna with Papa Don't Preach. 10 minutes away from 7 o'clock on the West Coast.
1: 43 degrees in Bend.
0: For those of you that don't want to do the math, it's 6:50. Do you remember when you're first starting out in radio, you always do the back timing thing?
2: Well, that's 10 minutes before 7 o'clock.
0: Yeah. It's 6:50. That's 10 minutes before 7 o'clock.
1: Yeah.
0: If you took 10 minutes times 5, that's the 50 right there. You could do 30 seconds on the time if you wanted to. And then I like the weather one, too, where you kind of go around the horn. We don't actually do that enough, where you do everybody's temperature. You know, you're like, it's 46 in Bend right now, 35 in Sisters, 44 in Redmond, 37 in Prineville, 49 in Madras, 31 in Lapine, 38 in Sun River, and, I don't know, 35 in my refrigerator right now. We're supposed to be doing a bit here, huh?
1: Yes.
0: I don't know what we're doing.
1: I can't wait to hear this.
0: All right. This should be kind of fun. Let's see. These are the moments. I'm trying to decide what music we want to use for this. We'll just use the day in the park.
1: Okay.
0: All right, here we go. Women are sharing the moment they knew the man they were with was an idiot. One lady said, in college, I came back from spring break with bangs. And a guy said, what did you do to your hair? I said, I got bangs. We stood there in silence, and he realized girls' hair doesn't just grow short in the front like a genetic trait. He thought that just happened. My husband thought that women wear white when they're on their period because that's what they do in feminine hygiene commercials.
1: What?
0: Another said, my ex-husband saw a Tampax ad on TV and said they only advertise those when they know women are having their periods. I had to explain to him that we're not all on the same schedule. Yeah, he thought that those commercials only air when women are doing that. And that it's all the time. They all do it at the same time.
1: But it's all the time.
0: A new guy who thought a woman could just... What? Oh, I knew a guy who thought a woman could just take a shower after sex to prevent pregnancy. My first boyfriend thought that a woman's breasts inflated during intimacy like a man's did they inflate?
1: Oh jeez.
0: No, dummy, they have to inflate before. That's what makes the whole thing get started. That would be how those would have to work, right? This lady says, my ex-boyfriend was concerned about having periodic night sweats, so he Googled it. He proceeded to tell me he has menopause.
1: Oh, gosh.
0: This reminds me of one time my daughter, somebody, oh, man. I mean, it's worse now with the internet, right? Uh-huh. WebMD or whatever.
1: Oh, everywhere.
0: But somebody gave my daughter this book of diseases, basically, so you could look up stuff in there. And one time, we're driving, I picked her up for our weekend visit, and I picked her up, and she's wearing a turtleneck sweater, right? And it's kind of itching her neck a little bit, mm-hmm. And she's hot because we're in the car, and I have the heat turned up because it was winter. Anyway, she turns to me, and she goes, Dad, I think I know what's wrong. I'm like, oh, I didn't know anything was wrong. I have scarlet fever, scratchy throat, sweats. She's naming all this stuff, but I'm like, it's because you're wearing a big sweater. Scratchy throat means on the inside, not on the outside.
1: Trying to self-diagnose.
0: Luckily, I was right, and she didn't die of scarlet fever that day.
1: Yes. Yes.
0: So that would have been awful. 6:54 on the West Coast.
1: It's now 48 in Bend.
0: Coming up, when we get the questions posted, one of them is going to be the moment you realized someone was an idiot. Someone's going to say 3 minutes into your show.
1: Oh, gosh.
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4: Good morning. AAA estimates about 45 million of us will be traveling on this Memorial Day weekend. The vast majority of those driving, but the high cost of gas forcing some families to choose to stay home.
5: The way the gas prices are, it's not reasonable for us to go anywhere. We can't afford it. And I have to start saving for the kids' needs for school.
4: According to Gas Buddy, the gallon of gas in the Bend area ranges from $4.85 to $5.45 a gallon today. And if you're riding around on an e-bike, local authorities warning of an increase in crashes and injuries. St. Charles treated 83 injuries related to e-bikes last year, and the trend continuing up this year by 50%. Also, a reminder, you cannot legally ride an e-bike if you're under the age of 16. Well, the unofficial kickoff to summer this weekend, and the weather's going to cooperate with highs near 80 today and tomorrow, mid-80s on Sunday. I'm Bill Baker. 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

0: Rock and Roll's Greatest Hits, 105.7 KQAK. Just showed up on my Facebook page that it's Ronnie's birthday today.
1: Oh, happy
0: Ronnie
1: birthday.
0: Ronnie Simpson over there at D-Bar Weddings. He's a cool dude.
1: He is.
0: I like him a lot. His wife's great. Him and Sherry are awesome.
1: That's a good team right there.
0: It really is. Really is. She's way nicer than he is. He's pretty mean to me.
1: To you, anyway.
0: Yeah. To me. Everybody else he's nice to. Like, when I show up to do a wedding over there, Bryce always goes with me.
1: Mm-hmm.
0: And he's always, like, all nice to Bryce, but not me.
1: He showed me a picture of you.
0: Hmm?
1: Ronnie did.
0: He has a picture of me?
1: Mm-hmm.
0: What am I doing in the picture?
1: You have no hair.
0: I'm bald?
1: Mm-hmm.
0: Well, that's not real.
1: Well, I know, but he had to show it to me, and I'm like...
0: He made a picture of me being bald?
1: Yes.
0: And then he's showing it to people?
1: Well, I don't know if he made it. He said you sent it to him, and he said your wife didn't like it.
0: Oh, yeah, wait. Okay. Boy, that's an old picture.
1: Yeah.
0: It was back when I was playing with, like, Snapchat filters.
1: Uh-huh.
0: That's right. Well, thanks for showing that to people, Ronnie. Happy birthday. Speaking of birthdays, it is time now to find out what today is. And we start with birthdays on this thing. You're listening to the Dave Clemens Experience on Rock and Roll's Greatest Hits, 105.7 KQAK. Some birthdays today. There was a whole bunch of mattress actresses that have birthdays between today and Monday. And I always like those because either they have a funny name or they've been in movies with funny names. But there was nothing really super notable except for Alexis Texas. That's a funny name. Well, everything's bigger in Texas.
1: Yes.
0: And then the other thing is I can't remember which one of it was. They were in a movie called Bikini Frankenstein.
1: I'm like, yeah. What?
0: How does that even make any sense?
1: Yeah.
0: Carl, we got to find that movie.
1: For the sake of the show. It's
0: research, of course. Let's see. Birthdays today. We've got Naomi Campbell, supermodel, right?
1: Yes.
0: She's 56 today. Morrissey is 67.
1: Singer.
0: Was he in the Smiths?
1: I think he was.
0: I
1: think it's
0: kind of depressing.
1: Yeah, it's not. Real upbeat.
0: Bernie Taupin, that's Elton John's songwriting partner. He's our golden oldie today. Bernie turns 76 today. Close personal friends on Facebook. We've got McKenna Thornton, Stacy Peterson, Larry Williams, Nicole Garcia, Matthew Vincent, Bill Dietrich, Lenka Moore, Megan Finn, Jack Abbott, Bob Nash, Ronnie Simpson.
1: Mm-hmm.
0: Oh, Denise Grand Mason. There was like five people at my wedding. Denise was one of them. I think she's Jennifer's aunt or something.
1: Yeah, recognize the last name.
0: Mary Kay Peterson. Went to high school with her. Bill Spears. He was like good friends with my older brother. Bill Spears was.
1: Bill and Bill.
0: Yeah, that's weird, right?
1: Yeah.
0: Bill, hey, Bill, and Billy.
1: Hey, Bill. How you doing, Bill?
0: Yeah, good,
1: Bill.
0: They had another friend, Billy. Bill, and Billy. That'd be funny. It's like Ed, and Eddie.
1: Yeah.
0: And then Nicole McNeil, her birthday, too. If you know any of these people, let them know you heard about their birthday. We're listening to the Dave Clemens Experience on Rock and Roll's Greatest Hits. 105.7 KQAK. Let's talk about what today is. I need today music. There we go. Today is, it's World Goth Day today. How come I can't find my list? I just happen to remember that one. Oh, there it is. World Goth Day today. That's one of the questions I'm about to post up. Goth, hot or not?
1: Not.
0: Really?
1: Not for me.
0: If you came home and Lisa was dressed all goth, that wouldn't get you going?
1: No.
0: Okay, Lisa, don't do it. Never, I was wrong.
1: No.
0: She was going to do that today.
1: No.
0: I'm just kidding. Really? Nothing
1: no.
0: at all, huh?
1: Nothing.
0: I don't like anything weird.
1: I know you do.
0: I don't know why. It's just weird. Let's see. National Road Trip Day. National Don't Fry Day. It's about getting sunburned.
1: Oh, okay. Yeah.
0: Happy National Cooler Day. National Craft Distillery Day. National Solitaire Day. National Maritime Day. National Buy a Musical Instrument Day. And National Vanilla Pudding Day. That vanilla pudding's okay.
1: It's boring.
0: Right? Vanilla, like, when you're a little kid and someone says something about vanilla ice cream, you're like, oh, that's the no flavor ice cream. But then when you get older, you're like, oh, it's actually a flavor.
1: Yeah.
0: It's not just plain, right? Big difference between, like, vanilla ice cream and plain yogurt.
1: Oh, huge.
0: I don't even know why that happens. What's the plain yogurt for?
1: Well, I mean, you can use it instead of sour cream in recipes and...
0: Oh, that's true.
1: Stuff like that.
0: Whatever happened with Jamie Lee Curtis and that poop yogurt?
1: You know what? She was a spokesperson for that for quite a while. Was it Activia? Yeah, Activia.
0: Yeah.
1: I thought all yogurt was supposed to do that.
0: Yeah, me
1: because
0: too.
1: Because it has all that
0: bugs in it.
1: Yeah, all that good stuff in it. For
0: speaking of bugs, is that a fly or a spider above you right there?
1: Hold on.
0: A look. It's a fly. Mm-hmm. You should see the motions. What was that, like military code?
1: No, that was like an airplane.
0: I don't see any spiders anymore.
1: I don't either, which means McFly or whatever that little fly's name is in trouble.
0: The little fly.
1: Dun, dun, dun.
0: You see, that's a fly. That's McFly up there?
1: Yeah.
0: And then Jeff Goldblum's gone, the mm-hmm. big fly. He must have died. I wonder if we'll find his body.
1: Let's hope not.
0: You don't want to find his body. I don't want to just laying around.
1: I know, but
0: like I don't decomposing.
1: Want to, like, I don't want to, like, landing in my coffee or something.
0: Well, he's already dead.
1: Well, that's true.
0: We should find him and bury him. We'll do like a little thing. Yeah, right? All right, it's 7:16 on the West Coast.
1: 48 degrees in Bend.
0: Weather in the Bengals coming up.
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6: Looking good today, heading into the weekend. Sunny and 80 today. Clear near 50 tonight. Sunny and 82 tomorrow. And then sunny and 83 on Sunday. 50 in Madras, 36 in Sisters, 45 in Redmond. It's 40 in Lapine. Right now it's 48 degrees here in Bend.

0: set for next Saturday, not tomorrow, the next Saturday, May 30th, Meadow Lakes Golf Course, and a portion of the money raised will help purchase new Christmas decorations for the city of Prineville and help fund other local community projects. 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We still got a lot of stuff to do on the show this morning. Free Food Friday today, so we'll find out who the winner is at about 8:05 this morning on that. Let's see. We've got the Pet of the Week in the 9 o'clock hour.
1: Mm-hmm. You also are going to have a little chat with our little buddy.
0: Oh, yeah, that's right. Oh, we've got to get that figured out. Where's that going to happen? Okay. I got to figure out the schedule. We got a lot to do. Oregon Lightning tickets. Maybe we should give away those right now.
1: Okay.
0: What do you think?
1: Sure.
0: Let's open the ticket window, Carl.
2: I have to have those tickets.
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0: Here, do this.
1: Okay, we've got a pair of tickets. The Oregon Lightning take on the Michigan Arsenal. This is tomorrow night at the Deschutes County Fairgrounds and Expo Center. And in addition to this, on the back, oh, wow, there's a $25 merchandise voucher.
0: Oh, wow.
1: That goes with this. This is cool.
0: Well, right, because they got cool stuff because their logo is Bigfoot.
1: Yeah, so they've got jerseys, they've got shirts, they've got hats. They even got some Letterman jackets that are really cool.
0: When's the next game you're going to?
1: Tomorrow night.
0: You are?
1: Yeah.
0: Oh, I should send you some money to get me some merch.
1: I want a Bigfoot thing.
0: Okay.
1: I'll get you in on that one. Right. Anyways, caller 541-318-KQAK 318-5725.
0: That's 541-318-KQAK, 541-318-5725.
1: Yeah.
0: If you'd like to get the Oregon Lightning tickets and a $25 merch voucher. Be the fifth caller right now.
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1: Now 50 degrees in Bend.
0: Good morning and welcome to the Dave Clemens Experience. I'm Dave Clemens. Jimbo's here.
1: Hello and good morning.
0: So is Carl, the one-eyed producer. Now, the second annual Hawaiian golf tournament

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1: Good morning. Local authorities are warning of an increase in crashes involving e-bikes. St. Charles treated 83 patients with injuries related to e-bikes last year, and the trend is continuing this year, and the volume of patients actually increasing by 50%. Also, a reminder, you cannot legally ride an e-bike if you are under the age of 16. Heart of Oregon Corps was awarded a $300,000 grant from the JTMF Foundation to help with the construction of a new campus and headquarters in Redmond. And the surprise gift comes in the final months before the campus reopening. The campus now 94% funded, with $435,000 left to raise by September 30th. The sports world's been rocked by the sudden death of race car legend Kyle Busch. At 41 years of age, the two-time NASCAR champ passed away after what his family called a severe illness. Just a week ago, he was in the winner's circle at a race at the Dover Motor Speedway. And we have more news at MyCentralOregon.com. I'm Bill Baker. 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
2: Why do you say it like that?
3: What do you mean?
2: He goes, well, the family say it was a severe illness. The guy died from it. That sounds pretty severe to me.
3: Yeah.
2: We don't know what it is, though, huh?
3: They're not saying.
2: Interesting. I heard that he had some sinus troubles on the track.
3: Yes, and because of the G-forces with the car and racing in circles and stuff like that, it just made him sicker.
2: Right. Huh, that's bizarre. 41 years old, man.
3: That's too young.
2: That's wild.
3: Yeah.
2: All right, shifting gears here. Moment of inspiration. The moment of inspiration brought to you each day by our friends over there at Central Oregon Collective. Now, they're a local nonprofit. They empower adults with diverse abilities to lead their best lives here in our community. Now, right now, they're gearing up for a summer open house and Bend Chamber ribbon cutting June 18th from 4 to 6 p.m. Everybody's invited. I'm playing the music for it.
3: Awesome.
2: What do I play?
3: Do they have like a...
2: Are we going to be dancing?
3: Do they have like a theme for that open house night?
2: I don't know. I better make some phone calls, find out what the heck I'm doing over there. Yeah. Should be fun. I mean, the idea is to have a fun, festive thing so people can learn about
3: maybe like summertime,
2: what these guys do.
3: Summertime songs?
2: Sure. Summertime, summertime, summertime, yeah. Summertime.
3: There you go.
2: What's the Sly and the Family Stone one?
3: Hot fun in the summer.
2: Yeah, that's good, too.
3: And then... Hot down summer in the city.
2: That's a good one, too.
3: And then All Summer Long by Kid Rock.
2: Summertime Girls.
3: Oh.
2: Who's that? Is that Y&T?
3: Y&T. Yes.
2: Remember Y&T?
3: Yes.
2: What did Y&T stand for? Oh, I got to turn the mic off? Is that really what it stands for?
3: I don't know.
2: Uncle Jimbo, you're a dirty old man. Holy smokes. Anyway, getting back to what we're doing, check out the fun at inthecollective.com/events. Today's moment of inspiration comes from the very first First Lady.
3: Martha?
2: Martha Washington. She died on this day in 1802. She said, I have learned from experience that the greater part of our happiness or misery depends upon our dispositions and not upon our circumstances. You know, my dad gave me the best piece of advice ever.
3: What is it?
2: Basically that everything's in your head. Everything's in your head.
3: You know what? My dad said the same thing.
2: He did?
3: Yeah.
2: Are you sure he didn't say, Jimbo, there's nothing in your head?
3: No, it's all in your head. And then he says, he has this saying, and it's on his headstone. Mind over matter.
2: Right?
3: Your mind is your worst enemy.
2: Right?
3: Yeah. No, great piece of advice.
2: Ah, darn. I was looking for, there's a pretty good quote that I ran across, and I don't remember it. So I just thought I'd tell you about that.
3: But no, it's
2: but
3: just...
2: But it was something about you could make your world a heaven or a hell. All in your mind.
3: Yep, you're exactly right.
2: I think it's true, man.
3: It's all a mindset. Everything is a mindset.
2: 7:32 on the West Coast.
3: 50 degrees in Bend.
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0: Aerosmith, Rock and Roll's Greatest Hits, 105.7 KQAK. Good morning. Welcome to the Dave Clemens Experience. I'm Dave Clemens. Jimbo's here.
1: Hello, good morning.
0: And so is Carl, the one-eyed producer. It's time now for the Clemens Report version 2. For Friday, May 22nd, 2026, a new report looked into the most desired body types. The perfect male body is 15% body fat, while the perfect female body is 30% body fat. So curves for women are in, but dad bods are out.
1: I heard that.
0: Well, that's not good news. Would you say I got a dad bod?
1: No.
0: I'm a little bit skinnier than a dad bod, but I'm definitely not like athletic. I wouldn't say I'm an athletic body.
1: I would say you're okay. I would say you're in between.
0: Yeah. Well, what are you?
1: Oh, God. Granddad bod.
0: Well, it fits. You are a granddad.
1: Yeah.
0: So nothing wrong with that. Luckily, you're already all hooked up.
1: And I, you know, play with the kids. Love playing with the kids.
0: Yeah. Hop on pop. That's about you. Shaq, as in Shaquille O'Neal, got his degree from LSU. So you can add college graduate to a resume that includes athlete and based on his free throws, bricklayer. Says it right on there. A random photo snapped in the Australian outback has led to the discovery of a plant thought to be extinct for nearly 60 years. But if you ask me, the most impressive plant found in the outback, blooming onion. I don't know exactly where those things grow, but if I ever go to Alaska, I'm going to find them. Imagine just kind of wandering into a field and you're like, oh my gosh, I'm surrounded by blooming onions. Did you bring the tangy sauce, Dave? I did.
1: You'd be in heaven.
0: I do like the blooming onion. Yeah. Well, it's just a fried onion, man.
1: Yeah.
0: Yum, yum, yum. Right? Yeah. Do you like those?
1: Yes, they were good.
0: I like to dip them in ranch sauce, though. That orange sauce they have wasn't really that
1: good. It's kind of zippy.
0: I'm a little sad that we don't have an Outback here.
1: Now, I've said this before. I'll say it again. And I'm going to have to make one of these, and then I'll make one for you.
0: Mm-hmm.
1: You can do it in the air fryer.
0: A blooming onion?
1: Yeah.
0: How do you get the breading on it?
1: Well, you have to do a breading station. You have to go wet, dry, or dry, wet, dry. So you dip it in like a flour. You dip it in egg, and then you dip it in like seasoned breadcrumbs and stuff. And then you put it in the air fryer.
0: Okay. Yeah, we got to try that. Spider's back. He's right there.
1: Yep.
0: Is that still the fly up there?
1: That's McFly.
0: That's McFly.
1: Jeff Goldblum is not...
0: Yeah, Jeff Goldblum's gone. I don't know where the big fly went.
1: He lasted about a week.
0: Yeah. A new documentary claims that Bigfoot is fake. Too bad the kind of people who still believe in Bigfoot don't watch documentaries. I don't know. Do you believe in Bigfoot?
1: No.
0: No? Okay. California is dealing with the largest known outbreak of deadly mushroom poisonings in U.S. history, with 47 confirmed cases since November.
1: Jeez.
0: Yeah, you got to know your mushrooms, man. You can't just pick up any old mushroom and eat it.
1: Right.
0: Right? Look what happened to Mario. And a new survey says that words like artisanal... Is that how you say it? Artisanal?
1: Artisanal or something? Or...
0: Yeah, it's spelled artisanal. If I see that on the menu, I'm like, nope.
1: I think I'll pass.
0: Other words, on a menu that means you're dining somewhere fancy, curated and freshly dug potatoes. What does that mean, freshly dug potatoes?
1: Yeah.
0: You know? Now, that's how you know if you're at a fancy restaurant. How do you know you're eating at someplace not so fancy? Well, the menu is going to say things like fixins, loaded tater tots. And so good, it will make your mama slap you. Or no, so good, it'll make you slap your mama.
1: That's true, too.
0: Either way, so good, it'll make your mama slap you. I got that backwards. Not a very good Southerner. I get my stuff mixed up. But that's the Clemens Report for Friday, May 22nd, 2026. 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
4: 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Even centuries ago, people noticed. The Roman writer Pliny the Elder believed emeralds could soothe tired eyes. And today, science agrees. The color green is known to reduce stress and soothe the eyes. They've been worn by royalty throughout history, from ancient empires to Cleopatra herself, who was known for her love of emeralds. 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
8: Central Oregon weather.
0: Did you hear me?
1: Good.
0: Everybody, just so you know, Jimbo can hear me. That's good. Coming up, the moment women knew that the man they were dating was an absolute idiot.
1: That could be me. Sunny today, high of 80. Clear tonight with a low of 50. 82 tomorrow. 83 on Sunday. It's 40 in La Pine, 48 in Prineville, and it's 50 in Bend. 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

0: And that's the Eagles, Rock and Roll's Greatest Hits, 105.7 KQAK. Good morning. This is the Dave Clemens Experience. I'm Dave. Jimbo's here.
1: Hello, good morning.
0: So is Carl, the one-eyed producer. And Sergio is going to be over there at M. Jacobs tomorrow from 10 to noon.
1: Yeah, everything in the store guaranteed to have the lowest sale price, free statewide delivery, and they have the largest selection of in-stock furniture you can find anywhere.
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1: Every room in your home, if you need it, they got it.
0: This weekend.
1: Yeah.
0: Go in and see Lindy, Catherine, Mark,
1: Hans, the other Mark.
0: Oh, there's two Marks?
1: There's two Marks.
0: Is that what that other guy's name is?
1: Yeah.
0: We're missing one other dude, aren't we?
1: I think so. I forgot his name.
0: Oh, man. We just did a disservice to that guy.
1: Yeah. I'll have to apologize to him when I go there Monday.
0: Yeah. Jimbo will be there Monday. Sergio's going to be there on Saturday. And they've got a big sale going on at M. Jacobs. All right. We saw this thing online. These women online were talking about when they realized the man they were dating was an idiot. One lady said, my ex in college thought women could just produce breast milk on demand. He was shocked when I informed him that, nope, need to be having a baby.
1: That's funny. That is kind of strange.
0: My high school boyfriend didn't know that you leave the feminine product in there. He thought you just swirled them around to clean up, then tossed them away.
1: Ew.
0: I should have read these first.
1: Well, when you live in a house full of women, you know that that's not right.
0: Right, yeah. Right. And then one lady said that she had to tell her ex that, yeah, women actually do poop. He grew up thinking women don't poop. That's funny. So there you go. We went with a broader range of question here. Posted up online a few minutes ago. The moment you realized someone was an idiot. And let's see what kind of answers we're getting on this.
1: My answer was when they open their mouth.
0: When a person speaks.
1: Yeah.
0: And Teresa said the same thing. When they spoke. Suzanne said, when I was around 7 or 8 years old, I caught my teenage brother trying to hit squirrels out of trees with mom's butter knives. He was tomahawking them, and they were bouncing off the tree and coming back at him. So he's having a duck. Nettie said, by the way, they choose their words. Lynn says, I usually know in the first 10 seconds. Joanna said, they're just full of hot air, yeah. Boast about themselves, offers no substance. I feel attacked. I think she's talking about us, dude. I don't know. What about for you? Again, the question is the moment you realize someone was an idiot. And then we got a couple more questions. Really easy, too. Just yay or nay type questions. Goth.
1: No.
0: Hot or not. Bigfoot.
1: No.
0: Real or not.
1: No.
0: So you don't think goth is hot and you don't think there's really a Bigfoot.
1: Nope.
0: Wow. I think goth is hot. Most of the time.
1: Good for you. That's your thing.
0: Thanks.
1: That's your thing.
0: And Bigfoot, I don't know. It just seems like we'd have more proof of them.
1: That's my thought process. Yeah.
0: I like what you said earlier. Like, well, maybe a long time ago, but we haven't found any bones or anything.
1: Yeah. Just footprints.
0: Yeah. Are the footprints real?
1: That's the
0: next question.
1: Yeah, that's the other thing. So
0: I don't know. But they used to do like cave drawings and stuff of Bigfoot.
1: Yeah.
0: Sasquatch.
1: Maybe it was a Yeti.
0: Maybe just a big hairy dude. Shaquille. I don't know.
1: Lots of hair.
0: Oh, Shaquille doesn't have a lot of hair. I don't know. Yeah, like maybe we had big old apes still walking around. Because I'm pretty sure there used to be apes.
1: Yeah, that was all part of evolution, wasn't it?
0: Well, now you'd have to believe in evolution.
1: Sorry.
0: Goth, hot or not, big feel real or not, evolution true or not.
1: Yeah.
0: My only issue with evolution, I mean, I think that there is evolution. Like the giraffes with the longer necks can reach the apples, so they pass on the genes for the longer neck giraffes, and the short neck giraffes die. I believe in that kind of evolution.
1: Mm-hmm.
0: But I just have a hard time going from monkey to man because it seems like we'd have more proof of that. We don't have any bones of the transformation.
1: Right.
0: And really, that's what we should mostly have. We should have more bones of all those, all that time of the transformation, right? However, yes. I'm not a scientist. Talk to your doctor.
1: Yes.
0: Let me just always end with that. I don't know. That's the thing is, I don't know. Most people don't know.
1: But I mean, it was based on what we were taught in school, so.
0: What was?
1: What the evolution of man.
0: You were taught evolution in school?
1: We were taught the evolution of man. That's what it was
0: from
1: called.
0: From monkey to man?
1: The evolution of man. And they showed little pictures. They showed a picture of a progression.
0: Right, but there are no... There's no physical evidence
1: no,
0: of
1: I agree
0: the progression.
1: With you. No, I
0: is
1: agree.
0: My issue with
1: yeah,
0: that.
1: Yeah, I agree with
0: so
1: you.
0: So it's no. interesting that we can teach that in school, but then you can't teach intelligent design. You know what I mean?
1: Yes.
0: No, I'm just saying.
1: No, I agree
0: They're
1: with
0: like,
1: you.
0: Oh, no. For me, as silly as it sounds, it takes more faith to believe in that than intelligent design. Like aliens dropped us off, a god made us, something like that.
1: Right.
0: I think it takes more faith to go, oh, no, we grew out of tadpoles. You know what I mean?
1: Yeah.
0: And I'm not saying it didn't happen. I don't know.
1: Yeah.
0: I think it's silly to pretend I know because I don't. 7:56 on the West Coast.
1: 50 degrees in Bend, Oregon.
0: We're late again. We're always late, Jimbo. I just asked if goth was hot or not. And next thing you know,
1: we're on this tangent.
0: While other stores may claim to be locally owned, Local Acres Marketplace has walked the walk since 1985, just a few years after monkeys became men. 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
2: Hi, it's Dave Clemens. And on the phone with me, I'm my friend Brandon from Just Used Cars, home of the nice guys. How you doing, Brandon?
3: I'm doing good, Dave. How about yourself?
2: Doing excellent. The weather's nice. We're getting into summer here pretty quick. People want to do their adventures like we love to do here in Central Oregon. You got anything that would be good for an adventure car?

0: car, if you will?
1: Yeah, we have the quintessential Bend, Oregon adventure car. We have a few Subarus, like a 2020 WRX that we have, super fun to drive if you're looking for the sedan, or we have a 2012 Subaru Forester, a little bit more room, allows you to basically go anywhere with the all-wheel drive, but you can still park downtown if you need to.
0: Sure. That's a cool thing about a Subaru, right? Have you ever seen them like as rally cars?
2: Oh, yeah. They go wild on those cars.
0: Yeah, you see that, and then you'll also see them, like you said, parked outside of a nice restaurant somewhere.
1: That's right. Driven by a golden retriever.
0: Now, I heard a rumor that you guys have a new truck from 1929.
1: Yes, we just got in a 1929 Ford Model AA, which is the dually model that they made for a heavy duty back then in the late 20s. Has a fully custom built wood bed on it. It's a really cool, just kind of snapshot time frame of the late 1920s.
0: So this is just a classic car. The first thing I'd do with that car is I'd put one of those cool horns in the go, hoorah.
1: Yeah, you got to get one of those in.
2: We got another Model A down here. It's got factory air, which is just a fan mounted on the dash. So.
0: Oh, wow. Wow, that's amazing. All right, so everybody needs to go see you guys, even if it's just to kick some tires, as they say, just kind of take a look around at the cool cars you have, because you do have classics there and such, and I know people like to drop by there. Where are you guys located, Brandon?
1: We are at 2002 Northeast Division Street here in Bend.
0: Home of the nice guys. Get over there and check things out. Thanks, Brandon.
1: Thanks, Dave.
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7: Good morning. AAA estimates about 45 million of us will be traveling on this Memorial Day weekend. The vast majority of those driving, but the high cost of gas forcing some families to choose to stay home.
8: The way the gas prices are, it's not reasonable for us to go anywhere. We can't afford it. And I have to start saving for the kids' needs for school.
7: According to Gas Buddy, a gallon of gas in the Bend area ranges from $4.85 to $5.45 a gallon today. And if you're riding around on an e-bike, local authorities warning of an increase in crashes and injuries. St. Charles treated 83 injuries related to e-bikes last year, and the trend continuing up this year by 50%. Also, a reminder, you cannot legally ride an e-bike if you're under the age of 16. The unofficial kickoff to summer this weekend, and the weather's going to cooperate with highs near 80 today and tomorrow, mid-80s on Sunday. 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
0: 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Good morning. 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

0: Oops, I was listening on the wrong thing again. What's going on here? I've like lost my mind. I'm having major technical problems. I know. You're not supposed to mention that. You know, like they teach you that in radio school. Nobody will notice. Just deal with it. You know, don't bring attention to it.
1: Right.
0: Do you know why I bring attention to it?
1: Why?
0: Because I'm not a professional. Every village has an idiot, and I'm your guys' idiot.
1: I thought we both were.
0: Oh, yeah. We got two idiots.
1: Actually, we got three.
0: Ben is awesome. Every village has an idiot. Ben's got three. Dave, Jimbo, and Carl. It's the Dave Clemens Experience on Rock and Roll's Greatest Hits, 105.7 KQAK. It is Free Food Friday.
1: Yes, it is.

0: 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So congratulations, Doug. I'll get you set up. 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
4: Central Oregon weather. All right, coming up in just a little bit, we're going to talk about campfires. You got to be careful with the campfires now. You always do. Plus, we got the Wheel of Birthdays coming up.
5: Sunny today with a high of 80 degrees and clear tonight, low of 50. Warmer tomorrow with 82 the high. Lots of sunshine Saturday and Sunday. Sunday's high 83. Right now it's 55 in Bend. Find weather and more online at MyCentralOregon.com.

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0: Tracy Chapman. And give me one reason. Rock and Roll's Greatest Hits, 105.7 KQAK. Good morning, Dave Clemens here along with Jimbo.
1: Hello, good morning.
0: Carl, the one-eyed producer here as well. And we love our campfires, especially when we're visiting those Oregon State Parks. Staff there are encouraging you to enjoy them safely when and where permitted. Everyone at the campsite should be familiar with campfire safety, including children. There's more information at stateparks.oregon.gov. Just a reminder, be careful with the fires. And it is good that everybody knows what, you know, the safety rules. Especially, you know, that whole stir it.
1: Yeah,
0: after you pour the water on it.
1: Yeah, you put water on it, you stir it, you hold your hand over it, and then you just keep dousing it. And if you think you're using too much water, you're not.
0: Right. Do you pee on the fire?
1: No.
0: That's my first thought when I see kids playing in the ashes when you first get to the campsite. Dude, don't play with the ashes. Someone probably peed in there. Probably Uncle Jimbo.
2: Yeah, if I drink this 12-pack, I could put a fire out.
0: Right?
1: Yeah.
0: Mm. I like that you're kind of mad about that.
1: It's just, that's not how it's done.
3: It's my way of doing it.
0: You're such a boomer sometimes.
1: It just irritates me.
0: You're getting
1: me.
0: A little worked up over it.
1: It just irritates
0: like
1: me.
0: All right.
1: It just irritates
0: me. I'm sorry for bringing it up, dude.
1: No.
0: I apologize.
1: No, I agree. You got to be safe this entire summer is going to be very dry.
0: It really is. It really is. Let's spin the wheel of birthdays. That's what we do here. We spin the wheel of birthdays every week at this time, or every day at this time. If it lands on your birthday, you can win an 8-inch bundt cake from Nothing Bundt Cakes. 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How are you putting out that fire? Nothing says it's sweeter than Nothing Bundt Cakes. 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First person born on November 22nd. 541-318-KQAK. That's 318-5725. You know somebody born on the 22nd?
1: No, I know two people born the day before.
0: Oh. I know one of them, right?
1: Yes, you do. Very well.
0: Very well?
1: Well, I mean, well enough to know that you could call them a friend.
0: Yeah.
1: Yeah.
0: Who's the other one?
1: My brother.
0: Your brother has the same birthday as your sister?
1: They're a year apart. My brother and my sister-in-law.
0: Sister-in-law.
1: Yeah, my brother and sister-in-law have the same birthday. They're a year apart.
0: Oh. Well, if you were born a day after Sister Robin. We're looking for someone born on November 22nd. 541.

0: 318-KQAK.
1: 318-5725.
0: That's if you were born on November 22nd.
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8: Good morning. Local authorities are warning of an increase in crashes involving e-bikes. St. Charles treated 83 patients with injuries related to e-bikes last year, and the trend is continuing this year, and the volume of patients actually increasing by 50%. Also a reminder, you cannot legally ride an e-bike if you are under the age of 16. Heart of Oregon Corps was awarded a $300,000 grant from the JTMF Foundation to help with the construction of a new campus and headquarters in Redmond. And the surprise gift comes in the final months before the campus reopening. The campus now 94% funded, with $435,000 left to raise by September 30th. The sports world's been rocked by the sudden death of race car legend Kyle Busch. At 41 years of age, the two-time NASCAR champ passed away after what his family called a severe illness. Just a week ago, he was in the winner's circle at a race at the Dover Motor Speedway. And we have more news at MyCentralOregon.com. I'm Bill Baker. 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
0: It's already time for today's Random Facts. Today's random facts, we find out that America has more than 53,000 storage facilities. That's more than all the Starbucks, McDonald's, and Subways put together. The rest of the world only has 10,000 self-storage facilities.
1: Wow.
0: Yeah. See, America has 7 square feet of self-storage for every man, woman, and child living in the United States. It's because we got so much cramp. We got so much stuff.
1: Yes.
0: Other countries don't have as much stuff as we do.
1: Simpler.
0: We're spoiled. Spoiled, I tell you. We have so much stuff we can't fit in our houses, in our garages, in our backyard.

0: In some cases, our front yard, out in front of the trailer. Researchers have documented 34 cases of wild orcas offering prey to humans. Fish, birds, stingrays. They just come up and flop it in front of a human.
1: I brought you some food. I'm like, thanks, Willie.
0: I'd take a bite out of it just to be respectful. And Ray Romano makes $18 million a year in residuals from Everybody Loves Raymond.
2: Wow.
0: $18 million a year.
2: That's incredible.
0: Just from that show.
2: Wow.
0: Man. And that's today's Random Facts. Clemens Report coming up in a few minutes. Right now, it's Doobie Brothers with Blackwater. 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

0: Def Leppard, Doobie Brothers before that, on Rock and Roll's Greatest Hits, 105.7 KQAK. Good morning. Dave Clemens here along with Jimbo.
1: Hello and good morning.
0: And Carl, the One-Eyed Producer, is here as well. And it's 8:37 on the West Coast.
1: 57 degrees in Bend.
0: It's time for the Clemens Report.
1: Final one.
0: Oh, there's a spider again. This guy's making laps, dude.
1: Oh, gosh.
0: So he'll walk by in front of me, and then he'll go down this wall over here, and then back the wall behind us, go around the window.
1: Spider's supposed to have 8 legs, right?
0: Yeah.
1: So if he's got 8 legs, do you multiply the steps times the 8?
0: Oh, right, because we got him an Apple Watch so he could keep track of his workouts. And ever since he put the watch on, he's been making laps around the building. He's trying to hit whatever. We should have got him like 8 Apple Watches.
1: One for each leg.
0: Yeah, and then he'd have like some serious. I didn't see where he went, did you? He's got to be behind the monitors or something.
1: Yeah, I don't see him now.
0: And like, we haven't named him yet. We named the flies. We had Jeff Goldblum, but he's disappeared.
1: Right.
0: And then the little fly, we just call him McFly.
1: And now we need to name the spider. Do we name the spider Charlotte?
0: Doesn't look like a Charlotte to me.
1: Okay.
0: Charlotte had big, beautiful eyelashes.
1: Gotcha.
0: This is like a little dude.
1: Spider dude.
0: Spider dude. All right. So spider dude's making laps. Ready for the Clemens Report?
1: I am.
0: Here we go. This is the Clemens Report for Friday, May 22nd, 2026. Naomi Campbell, supermodel, 56 today. Morrissey, I think that's the guy from the Smiths.
1: I think so, too.
0: Depressing, 67 today. Boy, you'd think he was depressed before. Bernie Taupin is our golden oldie today. That's Elton John's songwriting partner. 76 today. NASCAR's Kyle Busch died yesterday as a result of an undisclosed severe illness. He was only 41 years old, and I have his jersey because I went to like this NASCAR race that was like, I don't know, the farm league of NASCAR.
1: Was that like when you were in Vegas?
0: I was in LA.
1: Oh, okay.
0: I went, and then everybody's like, let's go buy jerseys. I'm like, okay, but I don't know anything about wrestling, so I'm like, I'll buy the M&M one. And he was the M&M guy.
1: Yeah.
0: M&M car.
1: Number 18, yep.
0: A new report looked into the most desired body types, and the perfect male body is 15% body fat, while the perfect female body is 30% body fat. So curves for women are in, dad bods are out. What's perfect body for you?
1: I don't even know anymore what's perfect.
0: Carl says breathing.
1: A little bit. I mean, you know, a little bit of...
0: little cushion?
1: Yeah.
0: Shaquille O'Neal got his degree from LSU. So you can add college graduate to his resume. What's on there so far? Well, you got athlete, and based on his free throws, bricklayer. Put your phone down.
1: Tom said, perfect name for the spider is Boris the Spider.
0: Boris, do you know why?
1: Why?
0: The Who. They have a song called Boris the Spider. Do you know that?
1: No, he just mentioned that now that I got the other half of that text.
0: Are you surprised that I knew that?
1: No.
0: You're not?
1: No.
0: Come on, you're supposed to go, how do you know such cool stuff?
1: You know music.
0: You don't know that song?
1: No.
0: Boris the Spider?
1: No.
0: It's pretty bad. Who was it that said that to you? Not Tom?
1: Not Tom.
0: Well, that would figure, to be honest.

0: Jesus.
1: I think that's enough.
0: I find that ironic because it was Peter Townsend's birthday a couple days ago.
1: Oh, that's right. That's a little weird, right?
0: Yeah.
1: Where is Spider Dude?
0: I have no idea.
1: Nobody knows.
0: Spider Dude. All he's doing is looking for food.
1: You're a weird person. You know that? You're just a weird person. Back to the Clemens Report. We've got to wrap this up. Kim Kardashian is only asking for €1 in compensation from the men who tied her up and robbed her in Paris back in 2016. That's like a dollar, dude. Carl has to pay 300 times that to get someone to tie him up. Random photos snapped in the Australian outback has led to the discovery of a plant thought to be extinct for nearly 60 years. Yeah, yeah, if you ask me, the most impressive plant found in the outback is the blooming onion. Could you imagine? Like, you're walking along and you end up in a field of blooming onions? Oh, my goodness.
0: Oh, wow.
1: I'd be like that lady on the top of the Alps. The hills are alive or whatever. I'd be that happy, swinging my arms around. A new documentary claims Bigfoot is fake. Too bad the kind of people who still believe in Bigfoot don't watch documentaries.
0: Oh, jeez.
1: Let's see, a random poll asked, if you could freeze time, would you do anything illegal? Get this, 86% of people said yes, they would.
0: Wow, that's awful.
1: Rebels. California is dealing with the largest known outbreak of deadly mushroom poisonings in U.S. history, with 47 confirmed cases in November.
0: Ooh,
1: that's not good. In November? That was a while ago.
0: Yeah.
1: They're just getting the news now? They probably just found the bodies.
0: Ooh.
1: I don't know. A new survey says that words like artisanal, curated, and freshly dug potatoes on a menu means you're dining someplace fancy. How do you know you're eating someplace not so fancy? I don't know. The menu says things like Thursday night, ladies drink free. Stuffed crust. Jake's. And that's the Clemens Report for Friday, May 22nd, 2026. 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
4: All right, coming up, I'm going to be talking to Brendan Medina. He's got exciting news for us.
5: Sunny today with a high of 80 degrees. Clear skies tonight, low of 50. Sunny, warmer tomorrow with a high of 82. And this just a tad warmer on Sunday with a high of 83. For weather anytime, including live local radar, anytime over the holiday weekend, go to MyCentralOregon.com and make it your homepage today.

0: Rock and Roll's Greatest Hits, 105.7 KQAK, John Parr and St. Elmo's Fire. Good morning. This is the Dave Clemens Experience. I'm Jimbo, and let's go over to Studio B.
1: Hey, it's Dave Clemens, and in studio with me, I have my good friend and co-worker, Brendan Medina. How are you, sir?
2: Doing pretty well. How about yourself?
1: Really good. I heard that you got some pretty cool news recently. Now, you go to school at Mountain View.
2: Yes.
1: You also work here at the radio station.
2: Yes.
1: Kind of my right-hand man sometimes.
2: Yeah.
1: So I appreciate you. So when you told me this news, I was pretty excited. I was like, oh, man, we got to tell everybody about this. What'd you find out?
2: I found out that I am the valedictorian of the class of 2026 at Mountain View High School.
1: That is so awesome. What is that?
2: That means that my GPA, my grade point average, is the highest of all the students at Mountain View High School this year.
1: That's what that means?
2: Yeah.
1: Holy smokes, you're a nerd.
2: Thank you.
1: That's awesome. Yeah,
2: thank you.
1: That's cool. Wow. So what's your GPA?
2: It's like 4.42.
1: Which is weird. I always thought 4 was the highest, but then like I just feel like a lot of times people are going, yeah, you got a 4 point whatever, and I'm like, how do you have, like, isn't 4 like 100%?
2: Yeah.
1: So how do you have more than 100%?
2: There are some classes, like college level classes, that are weighted differently. They're weighted out of 5 instead. So if you get enough of those, you're going to be higher than 4.
1: I see. And what was yours again?
2: 4.42.
1: Ooh, you are a nerd, dude. You're like the master nerd. Well, congratulations. That's cool.
2: Thank you.
1: Now, does that mean you do like they do on TV? You're going to have to give a speech to the whole class?
2: Yeah.
1: Oh, how do you feel about that?
2: I'm pretty excited.
1: Really?
2: You're not
1: scared?
2: Only a little bit.
1: Because like a lot of people say that's like the worst possible thing is public speaking. There, more people are afraid of public speaking than like sharks or bears or a Kardashian. You know what I mean?
2: Yeah.
1: But that's awesome.
2: Thank you.
1: How much time do you have to fill? Do you know?
2: I think it's like 3 or 4 minutes.
1: Okay. Which could feel like an eternity if you're not ready for it.
2: Yeah.
1: So you're going to have to write it out and stuff.
2: Yeah.
1: I think you should take bagpipes up there. Especially since you don't know how to play them. That would be hilarious. But yeah, don't do that. Don't do that. Okay. So when do you do it?
2: June 4th is graduation at Mountain View.
1: Nice. And then you get in front of everybody. Now, at the time of this recording, does everybody know or how do they make that announcement?
2: At the time of this recording, not many people do know, but they're about to make a press release. So.
1: Oh, okay. So then it'll be out there.
2: Yeah.
1: And then everybody will know that you're the master nerd.
2: Yes.
1: Kind of like master nerd. We need to think of a really cool, the supreme nerd or something. We got to come up with a really good name for that. Well, I guess they got one. It's Valor what?
2: Valedictorian.
1: Valedictorian.
2: There's no R. Valedictorian.
1: Valedictorian?
2: Yes.
1: Oh, I like the word valor in there. Okay. Valedictorian. My friend Brendan is the valedictorian, right?
2: Yes.
1: Oh, that's so cool, man. Congratulations.
2: Thank you.
0: Every weekday morning at 8:20, we spin the wheel of birthdays.
1: And if it lands on your birthday and you're the first caller, you win an 8-inch bundt cake from Nothing Bundt Cakes in Bend.
0: So don't miss the wheel of birthdays on the Dave Clemens Experience. 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
10: Sunny and warm today with a high of 80 degrees. Clear tonight, a low of 50. Sunny and 82 tomorrow, 83 on Sunday. For weather and more, go to MyCentralOregon.com.

0: Uh-huh. The Tramps, Disco Inferno, Rock and Roll's Greatest Hits, 105.7 KQAK. Good morning. This is the Dave Clemens Experience. I'm Dave. Jimbo's here.
1: Hello and good morning.
0: Carl, the one-eyed producer's here. And every day we ask three questions online. You're going to find me on Facebook and Instagram. I'd love to have you as a close personal friend. And I'd love for you to answer these questions just like Jimbo's about to. Number one, the moment you realized someone was an idiot.
1: When they spoke.
0: Okay. Number two, goth, hot or not?
1: For me, not.
0: Well, you don't like goth?
1: Not one of my faves.
0: I think it's fine. And I know Kiss is not goth, but their makeup might remind you of goth. I mean, if you came home and Lisa was dressed like, I don't know, she had the Gene Simmons makeup on, would you be into it?
1: I like Gene Simmons, but...
0: not that much.
1: Not that much.
0: And question number three, Bigfoot, real or not?
1: I don't think he is.
0: You don't?
1: I think it's a myth.
0: All right. There you have it. That's today's questions. Go to... what's that face for?
1: What was that?
0: Oh, it's just I switched pages there, and apparently my Facebook has sound to it right now. What were we doing? Your face threw us off.
1: I'm sorry.
0: We should just ignore the...
1: Just answer the questions. Go to Facebook.
0: Yeah. Dave Clemens, social media. Love to have his close personal friend. Have you answer the questions. Up next, we're going to check in with Bill Baker, find out what's trending this morning, and we've got more of Rock and Roll's Greatest Hits coming up. And later in the hour, the Pet of the Week.
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9: Good morning. Local authorities are warning of an increase in crashes involving e-bikes.
6: St. Charles treated 83 patients with injuries related to e-bikes last year, and the trend is continuing this year, and the volume of patients actually increasing by 50%. Also, a reminder, you cannot legally ride an e-bike if you are under the age of 16. Heart of Oregon Corps was awarded a $300,000 grant from the JTMF Foundation to help with the construction of a new campus and headquarters in Redmond. And the surprise gift comes in the final months before the campus reopening. The campus now 94% funded, with $435,000 left to raise by September 30th. The sports world's been rocked by the sudden death of race car legend Kyle Busch. At 41 years of age, the two-time NASCAR champ passed away after what his family called a severe illness. Just a week ago, he was in the winner's circle at a race at the Dover Motor Speedway. And we have more news at MyCentralOregon.com. I'm Bill Baker. 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

0: Rock and Roll's Greatest Hits, 105.7 KQAK, the Bee Gees and Night Fever. Good morning, this is Jimbo. This is the Dave Clemens Experience as well. And let's head over to Studio B.
1: Hey, it's Dave Clemens, and in studio with me for the Pet of the Week, I have my friend Lynn from the Humane Society of Central Oregon. How are you?
2: I'm good. I want to just take you around the way you said Lynn. I can't even say it that way.
1: Lynn?
2: Sounds
1: nice. You know, I never say your last name for two reasons. Number one, we're on a first name basis.
2: That's true.
1: And two, even though I've known you for like 20 years, I'm not really sure how to say it. Ochita?
2: Ochita.
1: Oh, it is Ochita.
2: Yeah. What were you going to say?
1: I don't know.
2: What's the other version in your head?
1: Ouchita? Ouch. I don't know. I guess Ouchita is really the only way you could say it. I don't know. I just get nervous when I see it.
2: I do introduce myself and say Lynn at the Humane Society. Cause
1: you do.
2: It's just, yeah, it is.
1: It's
2: I think
1: not
2: when
1: that
2: you
1: bad.
2: See it.
1: It's when you

0: it that is scary. Okay. When you just say it, it's fine.
1: It's fine.
0: But you see it and it's scary.
1: That's right. Yeah, because I'm a scary person, apparently.
0: Yes. Yes.
1: No, big and scary. But I want to talk about Big Al.
0: Big Al?
1: Big Al. Well,
0: what is he?
1: His name is Al.
0: Is he a dog?
1: He's a dog.
0: What kind?
1: You don't know.
0: Do we know?
1: We don't know. Just
0: do you have a
1: mixed
0: picture
1: breed.
0: Of him?
1: Yeah.
0: Here, let me
1: what
0: explain
1: would
0: him.
1: You say?
0: Oh, he's a pity mix.
1: But oh yeah.
0: Right?
1: Why?
0: He's got a little bit of pity in him.
1: Yeah, he's kind of got, but
0: he's got the happy pity.
1: Long-legged, tall, narrow body,
0: well,
1: not
0: that's
1: stocky.
0: True. That's true.
1: So I'm really
0: but
1: not
0: some
1: sure.
0: Some of them are like that. So we had, growing up, our best family dog that we had, Bogey, what's his name? And I'm not kidding, he
1: really?
0: Pretty much looked like that, except for he had the cool circle around his eye.
1: Oh.
0: He actually had that on
1: like,
0: one of his eyes.
1: What was that character from that one?
0: Yeah, what was that dog's name?
1: We're really good here. I like it.
0: Spanky's Gang.
1: Something. Okay.
0: That was from the Little Rascals.
1: Yes.
0: Was it? It wasn't Petey, was it?
1: Maybe Petey.
0: Maybe. I'm not sure
1: Petey
0: because
1: was
0: that
1: white.
0: Was also the name of my dog's father.
1: Okay.
0: So I could be wrong on the Petey thing.
1: Okay.
0: Great.
1: This is great.
0: We've just given you guys so much stuff to look up on the internet.
1: And how many people are laughing that we don't
0: know. That we can't remember the name of that dog.
1: Well, Elle's about a year old. And all I can tell you is that he's just definitely one of those dogs that's being overlooked. We're pretty sure it's because of his size. But believe me, yes, he's friendly and he's active and he's the perfect Central Oregon dog. He has been actually taken out on a few of those positive adventures that the program that we started where anyone from the community can sign up and take a dog out. Elle has been on quite a few. And for instance, like down for a walk in the Old Mill area, super friendly with everybody he meets, every human. Dogs, he's really great, either just kind of not interested, seems to be great with children. He previously lived with children. And he is just one of those dogs that I think that once you get him, find out, you know, that he loves to play ball. I think he's going to be great, fun summer dog. He loves to get into the water and have fun. So come on down and meet Al. He is one of those dogs that you definitely need to take out. We have some great spaces at the Humane Society where you can go for a short walk. We also have an area where you can let Al off leash and you can kind of see his personality that way. But come on down and meet him at the Humane Society. We also have a lot of other dogs as well as I saw some kittens posted online as well. So if you've been in search and stalking our website for some kittens, there will be some available today. And I just want to let people know that we're going to be downtown tomorrow at the Ben Brews and Beyond. We're going to be there from about noon to 6 with some animals available for adoption. Who knows? Elle may be down there with us. And then also we're going to be on Monday, we're going to be at Collars at Ballers, a brand new event at Ballers and Brews, kind of out there by 10 Barrel East Side. Mm-hmm. Really fun, cool new space. And we have some lots of fun free giveaways as well as some animals, and we'll be able to chit chat and talk to you about all of our programs.
0: All right. Lynn, thanks for coming in. I confirmed it is Pete.
1: It is Pete
0: from the Little Rascals.
1: Okay. Yay.
0: Yay. Okay. Have a great weekend,
1: all
0: okay?
1: Right. Thanks for doing that, Dave.
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3: 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And that same rich green shows up in May's birthstone, the emerald. There's something calming about it. 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The Roman writer Pliny the Elder believed emeralds could soothe tired eyes. And today's science agrees. The color green is known to reduce stress and soothe the eyes. 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

0: Bobby Brown, My Prerogative. Rock and Roll's Greatest Hits, 105.7 KQAK. Good morning. Dave Clemens here along with Jimbo.
1: Hello and good morning.
0: Carl, the one-eyed producer, here as well. 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
0: Now, look, we don't really play country music, but I made a song for Jimbo based on his tagline. At the end of the show, he always says, see you later, bye.
1: Yep.
0: Right?
1: Yep.
0: So I kind of gave you a rough draft yesterday. You made a suggestion, so I added that. Then I added a chorus to it, blah, blah, blah. So long story short, I finished the song. It's from the Dave Clemens Experiment. It's called See You Later, Bye. And this is for you, Jimbo.
1: Thank you.
0: And the listeners. Whoa.

0: All right, so that means we got to get out of here, dude.
1: That's pretty good.
0: All right, coming up next, we are going to check in with Bill Baker one more time. He has what's trending for us this morning. Sergio takes over at 10. Don't forget, Sergio will be at M. Jacobs from 10 to noon tomorrow.
1: Yes.
0: They got a big sale going this weekend. Jimbo will be there 10 to noon on Monday.
1: You are correct, sir.
0: All right, get over to M. Jacobs. Check out the sale. They're over there by Hobby Lobby. Everybody have a good weekend, and they'll play the what they call a best of on Monday for Memorial Day. And then we get back in here on Tuesday and see what kind of trouble we can cause.
1: And then we'll have our weekend wrap-ups. Hopefully neither one of us gets arrested.
0: Right. Have a great weekend, and we will see you again, like I said, on Tuesday, or maybe we'll see you around town this weekend.
1: Yeah.
0: Jimbo, do your thing.
1: See you later. Bye.
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4: Good morning. AAA estimates about 45 million of us will be traveling on this Memorial Day weekend. The vast majority of those driving, but the high cost of gas forcing some families to choose to stay home.
5: The way the gas prices are, it's not reasonable for us to go anywhere. We can't afford it. And I have to start saving for the kids' needs for school.
4: According to Gas Buddy, a gallon of gas in the Bend area ranges from $4.85 to $5.45 a gallon today. And if you're riding around on an e-bike, local authorities warning of an increase in crashes and injuries. St. Charles treated 83 injuries related to e-bikes last year, and the trend continuing up this year by 50%. Also a reminder, you cannot legally ride an e-bike if you're under the age of 16. The unofficial kickoff to summer this weekend, and the weather's going to cooperate with highs near 80 today and tomorrow, mid-80s on Sunday. I'm Bill Baker. 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
1: I just read that when Sydney Sweeney was in high school, she wanted breast reduction.
2: Really?
1: 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They're my best friends. And I gotta be honest, this is exactly what I think of every time my wife suggests we need more friends that are couples. I want them to be my breast friends.
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0: Linda Carlisle, Rock and Roll's Greatest Hits, 105.7 KQAK. It's Friday, the 22nd of May, and I am here with you all the way till about 3 o'clock. I got details on some of the happenings going on around the area this weekend. If you want to catch a movie, I'll let you know what's playing. And we will be doing some giveaways next week. I'll tell you about that in a little bit, too. So keep it here. It's 105.7 KQAK.
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0: little kid from Jalisco, Mexico, who knew early on he was meant to be a chef. From the time he was 14, he worked in restaurants. 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
5: Central Oregon weather.
6: It's going to be sunny today. A couple clouds in the sky and a high of 80 degrees. 46 at night. Tomorrow, sunshine. A few clouds and a high of 82. 44 in the evening and on Sunday. Mostly sunny with a high of 83 degrees. I'm Sergio. For more news and weather, go to MyCentralOregon.com and make it your homepage today.

0: Do you like novelty records? 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

0: Sheila E. Rock and Roll's Greatest Hits, 105.7 KQAK. We are going to be hitting 80 degrees today, tomorrow, and maybe even on Sunday. So plan accordingly. I know it is Memorial Day weekend, so if you're planning on going camping, bring some sunscreen as well as plenty of bug spray, and just be prepared to soak up the sun. And if you want to get out and do something in the next hour, I'll give you details on a couple things going on around the area. It's 105.7 KQAK.
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8: Central Oregon weather.
0: We're going to have sunshine today. A few clouds in the sky and a high of 80 degrees. 46 at night. Tomorrow, it'll be sunny. A few clouds in the sky and a high of 82 degrees. 44 at night. And on Sunday, sunshine. A couple clouds and a high of 83 degrees. I'm Sergio. 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

woke last night to the sound of thunder. How far off I sat and wondered. Started humming a song from 1962. And funny how the night moves. When you just don't seem to have as much to lose. Strange how the night moves.

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2: We're going to have sunshine today, a few clouds in the sky, and a high of 80 degrees, 46 at night. Tomorrow, it'll be sunny, a couple clouds, and a high of 82, 44 at night. And on Sunday, more sunshine with a high of 83 degrees, 52 in the evening. And I'm Sergio. 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
1: Do you hear that? That's spring, finally arriving. Everything feels a little more alive this time of year. Brighter, softer, greener. And that same rich green shows up in May's birthstone, the emerald. There's something calming about it. Even centuries ago, people noticed. The Roman writer Pliny the Elder believed emeralds could soothe tired eyes. And today's science

0: agrees. The color green is known to reduce stress and soothe the eyes. They've been worn by royalty throughout history, from ancient empires to Cleopatra herself, who was known for her love of emeralds. Emeralds have been treasured for generations, with some of the most beautiful stones found in places like Colombia, Brazil, Africa, Pakistan, and Afghanistan. Whether it's a May birthday or a piece that simply speaks to you, emeralds are a beautiful way to celebrate the season. Come into Satterley Jewelry Repair and Design, and we can show you some of these beautiful gems.
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0: If you leave on Rock and Roll's Greatest Hits, 105.7 KQAK. Sergio hanging with you on this Friday afternoon. And it is very beautiful outside. And I'm looking forward to this weekend. Got some family coming in. And I know we're going to be trying to make it out to a body of water at some point. And I got a concert I'm going to. So all in all, looking forward to it. It's going to be a good time. And I definitely recommend getting outside and taking advantage of this weather. I know summer every now and then gets a little smoky. And you want to try and take advantage of the good weather before said smoke comes in. Because there's nothing worse than trying to go camping or doing something with heavy clouds of smoke. So I'm knocking on wood for good luck. And get out there. Enjoy the sunshine. And hopefully you got a three-day weekend to enjoy plenty of sunshine. Just remember to throw on sunscreen. It's 105.7 KQAK.
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3: Central Oregon weather.
4: It's going to be sunny today. A couple clouds in the sky and a high of 80 degrees. 46 at night. Tomorrow, more of the same with a high of 82 degrees. 44 in the evening. And on Sunday, sunshine with a high of 83 degrees. I'm Sergio. For more news and weather, go to MyCentralOregon.com and make it your homepage today.

0: Here's what you missed on the Dave Clemens Experience.
1: So they came out with a survey and said that if a menu says, like, curated, freshly dug potatoes, artisanal, if those words are on a menu, it means you're dining somewhere fancy.
2: Ah.
1: Well, how do you know if you're eating somewhere not so fancy? I would say the menu says things like, all you can eat, Thursday nights, ladies drink free, and so good it'll make you slap your mama.
3: Report for duty. 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Sergeant Team 1, take down the roof.
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0: Bon Jovi on Rock and Roll's Greatest Hits, 105.7 KQAK. And if you want to catch a movie this weekend, I recommend you reserve your seat ahead of time. It'll make it way easier. And if you're wondering what's playing, Sing 2 is in theaters today. Straight Outta Compton is back in theaters. And also Star Wars, Mandalorian, and Grogu is playing. Corporate Retreat is in theaters, as well as I Love Boosters, Passenger, and In the Gray. Is God is playing, as well as Obsession, and Top Gun is back in theaters for its 40th anniversary. The Sheep Detectives is playing, and also Mortal Kombat 2. The Devil Wears Prada 2 is in theaters, as well as Michael and the Super Mario Galaxy movie. If you still haven't seen Project Hail Mary, that is in theaters as well. Those are your options if you want to catch a movie this weekend. Reserve your seat ahead of time. It'll make it way easier.
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5: Central Oregon weather.
6: It's going to be cooling down to 46 degrees tonight. Tomorrow, sunshine, a few clouds, and a high of 82. 44 in the evening, and on Sunday, it's going to be sunny with a high of 83, 52 at night, and on Monday, sunshine and clouds with a high of 72. I'm Sergio. 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

0: Rolls Royce, rock and roll's greatest hits, 105.7 KQAK. And I don't wash my vehicle often. I'd say maybe every 2 months or so. But I've seen cars still driving around with cinder on the side of their cars, which, hey, I get it. You know, some people want to wash their cars, some people don't. But you got to get that cinder off. Not only is it just looks gross, it might affect the paint. So run your car through the car wash if you can, or at least just hose it off. Because that's what I do. If I'm feeling lazy, I'll just hose my car off and then call it a day. But yeah. And if anything, make sure to clean the inside. If the outside's gross, cool. But clean the inside, vacuum it, and hopefully you have space for people to sit in that car. Because I've been around some cars. And I get asked to sit in the back seat or something. And I have to move a bunch of old garbage over. It's not fun. Let's get back to more Rock and Roll's Greatest Hits. 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
7: Central Oregon weather.
0: It's gonna be cooling down to 46 degrees tonight. Tomorrow, sunshine, a couple clouds, and high of 82. 44 in the evening, and on Sunday, it'll be sunny with a high of 83 degrees, 52 at night. And I'm Sergio. For more news and weather, go to mycentraloregon.com and make it your homepage today.

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1: Oh, this is interesting. News from Hollywood. Debbie Harry from Blondie and Pamela Anderson from Baywatch. They're going to play mother and daughter in an upcoming movie.
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3: Once upon a time, there was this little kid from Jalisco, Mexico, who knew early on he was meant to be a chef. From the time he was 14, he worked in restaurants. 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
9: It's going to be cooling down to 46 degrees tonight. Tomorrow, it'll be sunny, a couple clouds, and a high of 82 degrees, 44 at night. And on Sunday, sunshine with a high of 83, 52 at night. And on Monday, sunshine with a few clouds. I'm Sergio. 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

0: Greetings, Clearwater Revival on Rock and Roll's Greatest Hits 105.7 KQAK. You like novelty records? Little Weird Al, maybe some Ray Stevens? How about some songs about dead skunks? Well, you love Weirdo Wednesday. It's after the Clemens Report at 6:35, 7:35, and 8:35. Dave and Jimbo are doing something weird just for you every Wednesday morning. 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

0: Naked Eyes on Rock and Roll's Greatest Hits, 105.7 KQAK. 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I've seen door handles that don't line up with like where they're supposed to go, or there's just a bunch of weird piping for plumbing, and it's enjoyable. And yeah, do stuff at home, but just do a little better. And if it does go wrong, please film it so I can laugh at it. 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
2: Central Oregon weather.
3: It's going to be cooling down to 46 degrees tonight. Tomorrow, sunshine, few clouds, and a high of 82. 44 in the evening, and on Sunday, more sunshine with a high of 83, 52 at night, and on Monday, sunny with a few clouds. I'm Sergio. 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
1: Central Oregon weather.
2: It's going to be cooling down to 46 degrees tonight. Tomorrow, we're going to have some sunshine, a few clouds, and a high of 82 degrees. 44 at night. And on Sunday, sunshine and a high of 83. 52 at night. And on Monday, it'll be sunny with some clouds. I'm Sergio. For more news and weather, go to MyCentralOregon.com and make it your homepage today.

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0: Prince on Rock and Roll's Greatest Hits, 105.7 KQAK. 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

0: 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I'll be back tomorrow playing more of Rock and Roll's Greatest Hits from 10 to 3. 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
0: Weather. It's going to be cooling down to 46 degrees tonight. Tomorrow, sunshine, a few clouds, and a high of 82 degrees. 44 at night. And on Sunday, mostly sunny with a high of 83 degrees. 52 at night. And on Monday, it'll be sunny with a few clouds. I'm Sergio. For more news and weather, go to MyCentralOregon.com and make it your homepage today.

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1: I just read that when Sydney Sweeney was in high school, she wanted breast reduction.
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1: 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She said, I like them. 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I want them to be my best friends.
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3: Jimbo.
4: Feels a little more
3: it's
4: alive.
3: About 3:07
4: here.
3: And
4: brighter.
3: We've
4: softer,
3: got a lot of traffic
4: greener. Heading
3: out of town today.
4: And that same
3: and
4: rich green shows up in Maze Burstow.
3: So just be patient and
4: there's
3: make sure you're not drinking and driving
4: it.
3: This holiday weekend. And
4: even
3: just
4: centuries
3: slow down
4: ago,
3: just
4: people
3: a
4: noticed.
3: Bit, okay, there's going to be a lot
4: the
3: of
4: Roman
3: extra
4: writer,
3: patrols
4: Pliny
3: out there.
4: The Elder believed emeralds could soothe tired eyes. And today, science agrees.
3: The weather's going to be spectacular. Weather coming up. Just a little bit.
4: The
3: Roundabout
4: eyes.
3: Radio is powered and sponsored
4: They've
3: by the folks
4: worn by
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4: from
3: types of RVs,
4: to Cleopatra herself,
3: vans,
4: who
3: and
4: known for her love.

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0: Rick Springfield and Jesse's Girl, Rock and Roll's Greatest Hits, 105.7 KQAK. It's Jimbo, and AAA released its Memorial Day travel report, and they're predicting a record number of Americans will travel this year. They expect 45 million people to travel this year. That's up a notch from 2025. Now, the record is 44.8 million set last year. So vehicle and air travel are expected to be up from last year, just barely, though. The national average for a gallon of gas is about $3.17. Here in Oregon, it's over $5 a gallon. So that's what's going on as far as the stats from AAA. We've got more Rock and Roll's Greatest Hits on the way. Michael Jackson, The Cars, and your weekend forecast next on 105.7 KQAK.
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4: The next 3 days are going to be absolutely fantastic here on the High Desert. Get outside. Sunny and 80 today. Clear skies tonight, and lows tonight only going to be down to about 50. Sunny and 82 tomorrow, and then sunny and 83 on Sunday. But weather anytime, including live local radar, anytime over the weekend, go to MyCentralOregon.com and make it your homepage today.

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0: Rock and Roll's Greatest Hits, 105.7 KQAK. And that is Elton John doing the Crocodile Rock. Soft Cell before that, it's Jimbo. And let's take a little early look at traffic. A little bit of traffic coming over Sandy Am Pass. And, of course, over Mount Hood as well. Now, if you're leaving town, they're saying that the best time to leave town's already passed. That was early this morning. Now, the other opportunity they're saying is tomorrow early. So if you're going to be out traveling, make sure you're checking out tripcheck.com. There's a link to that at mycentraloregon.com. Weather cams throughout the state. That the weather is going to be spectacular this weekend. Just behave yourself on the roadways. 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

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Well, that's what we think. Take us along when you're pub crawling. 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

0: Rock and Roll's Greatest Hits, 105.7 KQAK. Stevie Nicks on the edge of 17. It's Jimbo and you together on the edge of the three-day holiday weekend. And whatever you're going, whatever you're doing, make sure you're taking us along to KQAK.com if you're going to be streaming at all. And the weather, oh my goodness, it's going to feel like summertime. The forecast for the three-day holiday weekend and Michael Jackson next on 105.7 KQAK.
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1: 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Sunny today. We're supposed to top out at 80 degrees. Could be a little warmer. Then clear skies tonight with a low of 50. We will be warmer tomorrow. Sunny and 82. Sunny and 83 on Sunday. For weather and more, go to MyCentralOregon.com and make it your homepage today.

It's a little after 4 o'clock, Friday afternoon with Jimbo. Here we go, last hour of the work week and work day. 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

0: Rock and Roll's Greatest Hits, 105.7 KQAK, A Flock of Seagulls. And it's Jimbo on a Friday afternoon. Now, Memorial Day weekend, cookouts galore. A new report is looking into the most likely Memorial Day side dishes, and it's going to be some kind of salad. They say that there's probably an 8% chance a salad's going to show up on the table. That's not very high when you talk about percentages. The five states where you're most likely to get a homemade salad, you know, like a potato salad, macaroni salad, Jell-O salad: New York, California, Hawaii, Arizona, and Nevada. And the five states where you're most likely to get a store-bought salad are Ohio, West Virginia, Indiana, Kentucky, and Missouri. Hang tight. If you're going to be barbecuing, you want the barbecue forecast for the weekend. That's coming up along with the Monkees and more on Rock and Roll's Greatest Hits, 105.7 KQAK.
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6: 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Clear and 50 tonight. Sunny and 82 tomorrow. And sunny and warm with 83 on Sunday. 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

0: Rockwell, Somebody's Watching Me. Also had the Red Hot Chili Peppers before that. Friday afternoon, Rock and Roll's Greatest Hits, 105.7 KQAK. I'm Jimbo, and we've been watching traffic this afternoon. Starting to get a little busy southbound on 97. People heading south towards DRW, Lapine, Sun River, and that area. And then out towards Sisters. And that is starting to get a little busy as well as people are getting out of town and coming into town and all that. And if you see traffic troubles, let us know. 541-318-5725. That's 541-318-KQAK. 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

0: 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Cool and the Gang and Too Hot. It's Jimbo. It's a Friday afternoon, and we're getting ready to head into the holiday weekend. And you've been working hard all week for it, and we are going to get it going the right way. 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
4: 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Sunday, sunny and warm again with a high of 83. 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